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Then something happened, which unleashed the power of our imagination. We learned to talk.

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I'm missing my same old us before we learned our truth too.

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should I, my friend, when you die? There's no reason for it. You're going to